0: on and feeling like P. Diddy.
1: Hey, what up, girl?
0: Grab my glasses, I'm out the door. I'm gonna hit this city.
1: Let's
0: before
1: go.
0: I leave, brush my teeth with a bottle of Jack. Cause when

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3: 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Our colors will fade,

0: before you go, there's something I want you to have.
1: Oh, it's beautiful. But wait a minute, isn't this...
0: Yeah, yes it is.
1: But I thought the old lady dropped it into the ocean in the air.
0: Well, baby, I went down and got it for you.
1: Aw, you shouldn't have.

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Hoops, Spurs, boots. To the flow now, ooh.